can't take this away from me. 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You can't take this away from me.

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listen. 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Can you feel the spirit? Wait a minute. Can you feel the spirit? When you hear Aretha sing, y'all, oh Lord, can you feel the spirit? When my woman wake me up in the morning, she give me the spirit. 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It's good for my soul. Oh, yes it is. Every night, yeah. Oh Lord, I get a little spirit. 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
1: Hey, feel it.
0: It's getting next to me now.

fast in this new age of applications. Constant updates and constant free trials. Why want to build something that's gonna last this generation? Well, at least with half a lifetime of warranty. But I guess I'm just living perpetual denials. Can

greyhound in a field full of sugar cane. 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Can't wait here no more.